the words that show I sympathize. 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Though I know you're simply laughing at me,

Agora você ouve essa aqui. I know if you could hear me, you'd say there's always two sides to every story.

0: noite.
1: 7h47. Felipe Oki, Giorgio Moroder, Together in Electric Dreams.
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